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0: 6 5 control.
1: Steve,
0: I'm going to be taking over from 57 on Elm Street. Elm at Jeffrey.
1: Thank you.

0: 喂，师兄，好，可以再播。对。谢谢我们师爷。We are calling ourselves there 2014 to your family. No inside. Kind of off.
1: Received. Control, can you send another unit?
0: Affirmative. Oscar 81, are you available to head to 280 Main Street?
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0: 6-5.
1: Okay, thanks. Metro A2 is clear of you.

0: Field, A2, Tranquil Fire District, from our weakest of state coverage. Standby 1. Tranquil Fire, Battalion 1.
1: Yeah, we can clear them with our tanks. Thank you very much.
0: I'm at Tilde 2. You can clear the return with our thanks.

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1: Hello.
2: I'll be clear, our access was gained.
3: Just for an update for you, in town we have a Canton Ladder, Noah's Engine, and North Admiral Rescue 1.
4: Just a clarification, is the Rescue also known as an ambulance?
3: Yeah, it's a thermostat.
4: Alright, at this point I think we can release the Canton Ladder to the North Admiral Rescue. Gonna hang on to Millis for a little longer.
3: I received releasing Canton Ladder and North Admiral Rescue.
4: Ground team.

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0: 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He wants to know if he can come down to pick up his mother.
1: TV roll 5 minutes.
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0: Okay, so we can send them off from that side over to this location.
1: Receive, thank you.
0: I'm in Arthur's Elm.
1: So you have to send them next side or my side?
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1: Appreciate
2: 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Command Franco, please.
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0: Can we have that?

0: Ten to five.
1: Had a few hot spots in the attic flaring up here. We're gonna be just doing a little more overhaul. Could you send Tower One back up here?
0: Having a few hot spots in the attic. Still dealing with overhaul. Sending Tower One back.

0: 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The good company is on scene. Clayton Fire is the one. Tower 1, return to 35 Elm Street. 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
0: We're en route back to Elm Street.
1: Tower 1 en route back to Elm Street. 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

0: 6829.
1: Yeah. 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
0: We are going to maintain Elm Street closed from Parsons to Hardwood. 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

0: your fire engine.
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0: 781 Franklin Square.
1: Franklin 5.
0: Overhaul is complete. 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
0: Wagon on driver EEP. I'll take this to himself. We're still gathering. 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
2: 81 engine.

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0: He's from NAS, Sierra 664-23866. Again, S 664-23866.
1: Crazy.
0: And can I just get that individual's name and date, please?
1: That guy's name is going to be Jordan Rogers, date of 7/22/88. Jordan Rogers, 7/22/88.
0: Crazy, thank you.
1: My apologies, do I see the building?
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1: 32 firearms registered in the phone.
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0: Control of 24, I have the serial number of that 9mm. 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
1: Okay, so

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0: You can show units clear, and I will take a report on this.
1: Thank you, sir.

Echo Ham, Sir Michael Volo, out of Bellingham. Echo Ham, Sir Michael Volo, out of Bellingham, for Mount George. Victor Tango Tango, 233. Mount George VTC 233. 2014 Jeep Grand Cherokee, color green, operator housing, registered owner, Big Waffle Counter, Hispanic male, Mount Color Line, CL 745-694-55, S-745-694-55, ATOS for domestic assault and battery, COVID-210 on the ladder in Bellingham, at approximately 34 status,

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0: 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Front open line, call face is either female or child in different language, nothing emerging.
2: Six, five, copy.

0: 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Another one, the woman was young, and another one was, it is quiet now. 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
1: Please.

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1: 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One suspicious.

0: 65 Control. 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
1: He said last name to the number.
0: Abrams.
1: So it's going to be a Decius.

0: 65, you all set?
1: 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Anyone to get you?

0: 6524. Just curious, that great car you said you saw me with a Nissan by chance, was it?
1: Possibly. I'm not 100% sure.
0: Where is he? 6-5.
2: Thank you, Digital.
0: You can show units clear. You spoke with that female. If you want to change this to domestic, verbal domestic. Spoke with her. She's advised for 209A rights. She denied it at this time. You can give me a report.
2: Thank you, sir.
1: The area, there's absolutely nobody walking around.
0: Who received? Yeah, after I talked to her again, she's got a gray Nissan. It's a rental. She's not sure what plates are on it.
1: Yeah, it's a good possibility that my

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1: Franklin Control.
0: In the area of 125 Lincoln Street, be off of Mass 6, Victor Papa Alpha 48. 6, Victor Papa Alpha 48.
1: Hey, see you, thank you.

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1: Franklin, did you?
0: Record from last year, verbal 9018 to the email registered on it there.
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1: Control Ball.
0: Can you just explore the street, only an open line? We were talking in the background. Nothing like it.

0: didn't kill anything. I'm finding that they're responding to 2-6-12.
1: Affirmative.
0: Are you sensitive?

0: Frank Acacia, Palom 82, engine 4, respond 100, Whitney Way, Palm at 1122, running out feeling well, had two sinkable episodes. Frank Acacia, Palom 82, engine 4, 100, 100, Whitney Way, the whole set of Franklin, Palm at 1122. Running out feeling well, also had two sinkable episodes. 631.
1: Where are the last four on that number?
2: Last four on that number is going to be 2609. 2609.
1: Where is this?
0: Diaphoretic is on the boy pass note about 5 minutes to go. Not feeling well. 632.
3: Engine 4 is on the leave.
0: John DeLorean is on a 100 with UA 1122. The plane not feeling well. Had

0: 控制之中。
1: I need to clear. 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Nothing emergency. Clear.
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0: Seven, five. 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
0: 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Vika attached Sierra 566-66851.
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0: Your control is clear. That party's gonna stop by the station to pick up that paperwork.
1: I'm gonna take it.

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1: 6 inches.
0: Just logged downtown parking enforcement. You can use 44 Main Street as the address. I'll be playing on the turn later.
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1: Bring it up.
0: Can you create a incident, mental health related? You can assign Oscar 75 and Papa 4. Then we have enough to the residents in on Porch Park for a wellness check. I'll give you that summary here in a second. Central Iowa, that's number one, ready to copy.
1: Yeah.
0: It's going to be Sierra 62576021.
1: Or is it?

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Central. Are you south in Palma 4? We'll be going out the residence in. Did you have a room number on that?

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1: Frank Control. Here's me clear. Spoke to that party. We're all being checked out.
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1: Ferguson.
0: I'll be out of service. I'll wait on clear.
1: Okay.

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1: Receive, I'll pick one. Hey, you can just react.
0: Appreciate
1: it. Thank you.

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1: 三成。
0: 第一个分解。Number one, Mach 4, Delta, Charlie November 34, 4DC N34, Operators Mass CR88, 665-794-S88, 665-794. 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
1: Engine 1, 485 Central, 247, 91 Romeo, difficulty breathing. A1's responding. A1, 485 Central, 247. 91-year-old male, difficulty breathing, called in by a medical alarm company. States the door will be unlocked.

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0: Spiritual, Oscar 7-4 85, Riverside, stating the meal party has a history of using substances. I'm sure he took any today. Typically not aggressive. There are firearms in the home, but they're secured in a different floor. He doesn't have any access to them.
1: I know you said he has no access, but do this firearm belong to him, or just another member of the family?
0: Stand by, I'm running them now.

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0: See if you want us to start a mutual engine for
1: you. Yeah, you can start one until one of our three is up.
0: Received. They just advised it's natural gas fell both inside and outside the home. Both parties evacuated to wellness.
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The EEP, section 12, straight on fire, shift 1.

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0: Nothing going on, Coronation.
1: Battalion 1, RC. A2's on the way, be record. A2 number 4, be record. A 21-year-old male, section 12, Riverside on scene. Q5 statements, if firearm waived, history of self-defense.

0: 31 Franklin Fire. A1 to transport shortly. We'll be clear. Can you have the report?
1: Visual, you're clear. A1 to transport. You're responding for view record for section 12. This is day 2.
0: A1 Franklin Fire. An order of gas outside of the structure to stop the gas company's location.
1: Confirming order of gas outside the meter standing gas company.
0: Engine 4, Franklin Fire. We have zero readings in the residence, no odors present at this time. Doesn't appear to be any problems with the meter. Homeowner's going to monitor to see if the odor returns. We'll be clear from here.
1: Zero readings in the residence, no issues at the meter. Homeowner's going to monitor and advise. Clear return.
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1: Warning,
2: I'll signal for a turn there.

Engine 4 to Battalion 1. Battalion 1. Chief, we thought we smelled an odor of gas on our approach to this call on Pond Street. Do you want us to take a ride and see if we can source that odor? Yeah, once you head to Coronation where I am, we can free up that mutual aid truck. Precinct.

0: 请问何时通知？
1: 客人说。
0: You show in the fire department, so correct.
1: What's up, man? Yeah, man.
2: Airway engine 3, clear returning with thanks. Engine 4, responding up to coordination.

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1: I got no readings inside the house here. This is an outside order. You guys can free yourself up.
0: Okay, receive, we'll go in service.
1: Update the gas company, what you already have, that we're getting an order in this area and also in the Thomas area.

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0: 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Got the company to handle.

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1: Eva. 10-4.
0: We just arrived at West Central Street at the AutoZone. It's going to be for a two-car underway, no airbags. It's going to be a gray Toyota Sienna and a black Jeep Cherokee.
1: Appreciate it. Appreciate it.

0: 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Copy 1.
1: Thank you, sir. Copy 1.
0: Vehicle 2 is going to be match 5 Mike Lino 190. 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Again, match S195304091.
1: Thank you, sir. Copy 2.

0: e vi faccio. Let me be clear, damage under paper exchange.
1: Sir, can you go in about translation, please?
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0: 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Engine 4 from Frank Fire.
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0: 636 King Street, the Enclave, memory care, suite 4. It's going to be elderly male with a fall. No reported injuries.

0: Taiwan Cyber Cross.
1: Answer for Taiwan.
0: I'll follow that fire on 6 Independence Way.
1: Taiwan, 6 Independence Way. Technician will be at the panel, keeping for no reason. Grocery company's updated entryway. They're requesting use the front entrance to the right side of the building.

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0: Three on Union Street, Franklin Landing, Clara Pass, and 1. RPC, there's damage to his truck. Steve Cameron didn't catch anything. He's located near the entrance of the parking lot. Be it 2017 Black Colorado.
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1: 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The area 500 King Street. Franklin's ambulance reporting a disabled vehicle by the 495 off ramp on King Street.
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clear Windview Way, Halstead, run 2306. RP, heading off the chain, let's see if they have an air pain, shooting on the back of the leg. Female party, main office on the way, don't lock the door.

Okay.

0: 以下的范围中。That vehicle will be Mike Alpha 64 Romeo Romeo MA64RR. Can you go around on that and the owner?
1: Engine 4 is on

0: 文生先生。
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0: Yeah. Able to ask him for his glory at the depot of Gray, Henry Christopher Vitale, Uncle Ashton, still won the year of 12 in the adult, most recent to Division Class A in February of the year.
1: Marie, I'll be on that vehicle. It appears they ran out of gas. There's no operator currently around.
0: Where is it?

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1: 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He left us 37-0.

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Five.

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1: Engine 1, 461 Maple Street. It's gonna be a 66-year-old female, lift and hit her head on the ground. She's still outside in the front yard. She's awake and alert.

Ambulance 2 is responding. Ambulance 2, we're at 61 Maple Street with Engine 1. It's going to be a 66-year-old female, flipped outside, hit her on the ground. Still located in the front yard. Awake and alert, breathing is reported to be normal.

0: 更多的一些快乐。一直说我心是为了 disabled vehicle, great sedan, in the lane, top of the doors, open when the house is on.
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0: 位置是说
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0: 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I'll be standing by.
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0: 285 East Central Street, Utah, supermarket. Fourth of a male, 44, for that's engine, no job. He's now leaving to get into his white four-door. Dan, registering with 703 Romeo, proving he is impaired. He took a right on East Central. Maybe heading towards the highway.
1: What address does that red come back to? Need to come back to that party.
0: Quest from Never Just Ran It. Comes back to the co-worker, James Lawler. There is no address associated with it. Comes back to a white Hyundai accident again.
1: Can you come up and have, see if you have any dealings with them?
0: I don't know.

0: need to bring a control, you can put me out on gate.
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0: an in-house
1: now.
0: Thank you.

0: 再不错，再跟您说。
1: 再说。
0: What's that vehicle description again and the first two of the license plate?
1: The 2300 accent color white. The plate is 703 Romeo.
0: Appreciate it. Okay,
1: all right. All right.

0: 687.
1: I'm here with East Central. There's nothing. That vehicle has not come past me. So you came by before the call and get dispatched, or you might be one of the gas stations.

0: 87, I'm getting nothing on
1: clock today.
2: 42.
1: Okay. Hey, nothing in house, but I thought if you want me to call me, see if they have anything for him.
2: Stand by, I'm over now.
1: Thank you.

0: 一下半个就走。
1: 那你说。
0: Now party take a right on the East Central, and the RP saw that party take a right on the East Central.
2: Affirmative.
0: Received. This is what I'm looking for. I'm all speaker there.
2: Perfect.

0: 喂，你说。
1: 喂，你说。
0: Blue Circle area, Game Street, East Central Street, Chestnut Street, the shop parking lot. Can you provide state, and Nick the usual?
1: Thank you.

0: take a shot.
1: Right, so
0: we're going to move that vehicle to Uncas Ave. She's going to remain there waiting for AAA. 15, 20 minute ETA. I'll be clear.

0: Could you just run that guy that we're looking for at Shaw's and just send me a picture of him, please?
1: Receive. Can you go over to the police?

0: do you have the plate? For HQ? Now you're connected.
1: That's 7-0-3 Romeo, White Hundo, accent.

0: Board Control, HQ is going to need the full Massachusetts registration on that, please.
1: Yeah, it's on the boat, 703 RMO, comes out to the James Wallace.

0: 半个钟。
1: 半个钟。
0: So good that I'll be. She did not witness him ever take a drink. There was a slight smell on him. No observed lack of motor skills. Do you want to just update the count? I'll be clear. You can just assign me a case number.
1: Thank you.
0: Hey, sir, on control. No new harassment either. All harassment has been documented by Ashland PD.
1: Thank you.

Rockland Fire. Engine 1, Ambulance 1, respond 196 Glen Meadow, building number 6 for a fall. Franklin Fire. Engine 1, Ambulance 1, respond 196 Glen Meadow Road, building 6 for the fall.

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1: Engine 1 heavy on responding 196, Glen Meadow Road. Gonna be for a 69-year-old female who fell in the kitchen, unable to get up. Believe she is not injured. A1 heavy on responding 196, Glen Meadow Road, building 6 for the 69-year-old female who fell in her kitchen. Reported no injuries, unable to get up.

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1: Engine 1, have you on scene 196 Glen Meadow Road?
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1: May ASO be there very shortly.
0: Good, Steve. Thank you.

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0: A1 Franklin Center?
1: Yes, I'm A1.
0: Services rendered, are you going to be clear?
1: Services rendered, have you clear?

0: ordering anyone.
1: Quarters.
0: Headed back in quarters.

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1: I think it's a little bit of a problem.
2: Reese, you said missing a rear tire?
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1: I'm sure if this is related or not, but I just wanted to let you know, we did have a possible OUR coming out of Oxbridge on a gray sedan, Mapbridge 3-2-4, Bravo Juliet 1. Not sure if it's the vehicle or not, but it was taking the rear bumper as well.
2: Pleasure.

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1: 南京九。
0: Can you repeat that message about that switch?
1: I'm from Weaver World. Well, I'm from OUI. See that is a gray Honda. That's 324-503-1. A girl said that there's a real bumper dragon. So I'm sure if this is related. Just want to give you guys a heads up. Possible OUI. Possible.

0: control him out. You can use 807 as the address. You can hold here as well.
1: Roger, 807.
0: Tag Mass 6, Papa Hotel, X-ray 78, 6 PHX 78.
1: Thank you.

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0: Morning, Shelter 301 Union.
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0: travel down to Netflix.
1: What?
0: Have you guys up on your street in short street? Party stage with a gold bottle filled with teens skidding and swerving. Heading down short street now. This report was about 5 minutes ago. No plate given.
1: Preview.

Engine 1 Ambulance 1, have you responding 58 Palomino Drive for the fall. That's Engine 1 Ambulance 1, 58 Palomino Drive for the fall.

Engine 1, have you on responding? It's going to be 58 Palomino Drive, 58 Palomino, with a 78-year-old female on witness call. She's reporting no injuries.

A1, have you on responding? 58-58 Palomino Drive. It's going to be for a 78-year-old female with an unwitnessed fall. Reported she passed out, but she has no injuries. Update on that, possible head strike, and she is bleeding on the face.

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Anyone have you on team?

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1: 1031.
0: 1 ALS to Milford, starting 0.
1: 1 ALS to Milford, starting mile at 0.

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1: That's a new one.
0: It's 7. Can you repeat your mileage?
1: 7 even.
0: Proceed. At Milford, ending mileage 7.
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0: A2's on.
1: A2, have you on responding to the area of 270 Prospect Street? MVA came in as a crash alert, unknown injuries. Trying to get the subscriber. Engine 482, be advised with an update. Alarm company just called back reporting that that party is requesting to cancel.
0: Received. Engine 4 is in quarters.
1: Engine 4, have you back in quarters.
0: A2, we have the message.
1: A2, have you back in quarters, or heading back to quarters.
2: Thank you.

0: 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Thank you, David. A1, you're back in service.
1: A2, we're back in quarters.
0: A2, you're back in quarters.

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1: Answering A1.
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in full ambulance to have you responding to 24 Mount Street. It's going to be for a 64-year-old male, dehydrated. He does work outside, can't keep food down.

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0: 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You see through the male parts, the large portion of alcoholness. Male did not park correctly, stumbled out of the car. He's currently in the drive-thru in a Toyota SUV, Mavericks 4, X-Ray Bravo 645, Ford XD 645.
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3: 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I have two early eyes on the bus.

0: Control units. Ground 46, that vehicle left the parking lot on the direction of travel. Yeah, just come back to 413 Eagles West Way in town.
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